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0: right.
1: Well, I've already had two beers and I'm ready for the broom. Please, Mrs. Henry, won't you show me to my room? 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

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From Wild Honey, title track. Beach Boys and Wild Honey on Wake and Bake. Let's get organized. Don Fleming coming up.

0: Pixies. 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On Wake and Bake, Sugar Cubes, up next.
1: It's not the morning without the pitch. Yeah!

0: himself with no show. Better no bread, better don't you know.
1: You ought to forget everything that happened. You ought to forget about it. You understand?
0: I'm gonna sit right down and write myself a letter. And to make believe it came from you. Gonna write words so sweet, they're gonna knock me off my feet. 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Gonna smile and say, I hope you're feeling better. Close with love the way you do. Gonna sit down, knock out a letter. Make believe it came from you.
1: All right. Why? Why?

0: 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We're tearing out all the wires.
1: What was Raymond doing with his hand?
0: You know what we're telling you? It's over. I'm sorry, Buster. The ball game is over. Because we say so.